0: Freaking, I know you sound easy, Angela. Am I the one scheming? Am I the one cheating? Or you just don't feel me?
1: Andy, buddy, shake your body. Andy, know you want me. Try me,
0: yeah,
1: try
0: yeah.
1: me.
0: Hey, Andy, why so enticing? Body look good, body like munchies. Bigger here, boom, make it bombastic. Why you look good, but you don't like it?

0: Yeah.
1: Angie, Angie, body. Shake your body. Angie, know you want me. Try me, try me.
0: Angela, I know you like teasing, I know you like freaking, I know you sound easy. Angela, am I the one scheming, am I the one cheating, or you just don't feel me?
1: Angie, Angie, body. Shake your body. Angie, know you want me. Try me, try me.
0: Angela, I know you like teasing, I know you like freaking, I know you sound easy. Angela, am I the one scheming, am I the one cheating, or you just don't feel me?
2: This just is.